This is a photograph, a window to the past, of your father on the front lawn, with no shirt on, ready to take the world on.

0: 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We'd like a chat.
1: And then they kicked him round the cell. With cigarettes.

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With words to try and make you drink.

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New York City is the place where they said, hey babe, take a walk on the wild.

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1: 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I feel good. Here. To smoke. Have coffee. And if you do it together, it's fantastic. 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You know, you take a pencil and you make a dark line. Then you make a light line. And together it's a good line. But when your hands are cold, you rub them together. See, that's good. That feels good. There's so many good things. But you're not here. I'm here. I wish you were here. I wish you could talk to me. Because I'm a friend. Compañero.

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If thine is the glory, then mine must be the shame. You want it darker, we kill the flame. Magnified, sanctified be thy holy name. Vilified, crucified in the human frame. A million candles burning for the help that never came. You want it darker.

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There's a lullaby for suffering and a paradox to blame. But it's written in the scriptures and it's not some idle claim. You want it darker? We kill the flame. They're lining up the prisoners and the guards are taking aim. I struggled with some demons, they were middle class and tame. I didn't know I had permission to murder and to maim. You want it darker?

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You want it darker, we kill the flame. If you are the dealer, let me out of the game. If you are the healer, I'm broken and lame. If thine is the glory, mine must be the shame. You want it darker?

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You fellas smoke pot? Your cousin Jim smokes pot. Now he sits around the house, smokes a little pot, drinks a little beer, plays a little music. But he smokes the good stuff, fellas. Not that stuff laced with LSD, because it'll drive you out of your mind! That's right, don't buy any pot in Georgetown, fellas. They're all undercover narcotics agents, guys. And that rest area over there on the parkway, so I hang out for $3 bills. The young crowd hangs out there, guys. The young crowd. I know where the CIA is. It's out in McLean where you have those high rents. There's acreage out there of the CIA. They've got the gate. I've seen it, fellas. I know where it is. And then Abdullah's Pizza? It's owned by Palestinians, fellas. Have you got an aquarium? Is it stocked? Yeah, here's $30, fellas. Go out and buy some seahorses and stock it for your Uncle Jim. I believe in capital punishment, fellas. I'll kill all those crooks in the Capitol. In fact, all those insurance salesmen, mafia leaders, congressmen, let's throw them in an arena and release some bulls on them, fellas. Because I'm your Uncle Jim. Nothing in this world is free. Now your Uncle Jim's gonna spew a little garbage on you, fellas.

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I let my mind wander. Can't trust it 1 minute. It's worse than a child. Disobeys without conscience, and it's driving me wild when I let my mind wander.

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I think it was after the letter.

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And it finally comes above

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It was still there, but none of the kids seemed interested in riding it. And the cafe was still there too, the same pressing plastic letters on the price list, and scuffed from Icotop tables. I sat as close as possible.

Then, a passerby told us that it used to be a local custom to jump off the viaduct into the river when coming home from the pub on a Saturday night. But that this custom had died out when someone jumped and landed too near to the riverbank and had sunk in the mud there and drowned before anyone could reach him. Maybe it just made the whole story up. But you'd never get me to jump off that bridge. No chance.

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And they're like two orphans in the window of a giant.

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If thine is the glory, then mine must be the shame. You want it darker, we kill the flame. Magnified, sanctified be thy holy name. Vilified, crucified in the human frame. A million candles burning for the help that never came. You want it darker.

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There's a lullaby for suffering and a paradox to blame. But it's written in the scriptures and it's not some idle claim. You want it darker, we kill the flame. They're lining up the prisoners and the guards are taking aim. I struggled with some demons, they were middle class and tame. I didn't know I had permission to murder and to maim. You want it darker?

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You want it darker? We kill the flame. If you are the dealer, let me out of the game. If you are the healer, I'm broken and lame. 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